0: horses almost run.
1: Nose pressed hard in frosted glass, gazing at the swollen mass on concrete fields where grows no grass.

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1: One ticket, please. Now, almost everybody's here. Hey, what's going on, man? Yeah, she's at home.

If you carry on abusing, you'll be robbed from us. 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Just come home.